0: Tēnā te whānau, the Juno Ngāhuru is the Māori name for autumn. The season of Ngāhuru is also called the Aurora season because clear evening skies make for excellent stargazing. Ngā mihi nui o te wikini ki a koutou katoa.
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0: 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Kaparangi Kahu is the wife of Kingi Koroki. True or false? Kaparangi Kahu is the wife of Kingi Koroki. True or false? True. Piki took her mother's name, Kaparangi Kahu, when she became queen.
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0: Oh, don't slip up on a banana skin. 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
1: 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I'm just absolutely confused with everything that they just said right now because I have no idea what they were going on about.
2: Oh, okay. 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

0: Hūrō he te whānau. 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Here's another kupu tipi tai ao to help you when you're recycling. 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

0: Did you know the Māori name for autumn is Ngāhuru? 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

0: positive and encouraging. 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

0: उसको पकड़ मेका फेकर आना
1: Kingi Tapio composed the Karakia Pai Marire. True or false? Kingi Tapio composed the Karakia Pai Marire. 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False. The Pai Marire prayer was composed by Te Ua Haumine.
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0: Huro he te whānau. 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
3: And I think some people are frightened of those words. 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It's about our real deep relationships of respecting each other.
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0: Waitsu. 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

0: Have a crack at putting eggshells in your food scraps bin instead of the rubbish. 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
2: He manawa tiiti.
3: Determined to the end like a tiiti.
2: Kia ora, yeah. So this is similarly that likens you to the tiiti, to the tiiti bird who flies all the way to Russia to do its business and then fly back. But yeah, it's about somebody being determined to finish the task at hand. Contrast to he haurere rangitahi, which is I'd have a puff too early. So this person is determined to the end.
4: And just like when you're eating a tiiti, because as soon as you hear the word manawa tiiti, it takes a lot of determination to eat that tiiti, yeah. To get around it, to get through the bone. All that sort of stuff. He manawa tiiti kia koi I te manawa tiiti.
3: Is it also a mission to cook tiiti? Like, is it a long process?
2: I think you just boil it. They boil it up like a boiler.
3: Boiler. Yeah, yeah.
4: But that also takes a lot of manawa tiiti determination, the level of the water. Mm. When are you going to put the tiiti in the pot?
2: Mm-hmm. Well, when I think about the koroneihana tent and then the tiiti tent that's there and the amount of hours that they spent in there cooking those tiiti for everybody out in the... at the pa. So yeah, he manawa tiiti tērā kāhu.
3: And just the thought that the tiiti travels to Russia.
1: Well, not travel, flies to Russia.
3: Anā ka hoki mai.
4: Katahi ka haere ki raro i te ia papatuanaku ki reira ka kapo ki reira ka kai i te manawa tiiti.

0: Pūro he te whānau. 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

0: Kia ora te whānau. Did you know Ngāhuru is the Māori word for autumn? It's also the name for harvest, which happens at this time of the year. The saying Ngāhuru kura kai, Ngāhuru kura tangata, harvest time, wealth of food, the wealth of people, indicated that food was plentiful in Ngāhuru. 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
2: E rua, e rua. 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So say one thing to your face and another behind your back.
4: Oh, those people that they create, you know, they build on the kōrero. Add the rimatakauhene.
3: Oh, that's a bit of a spicer. It could also be used as well as someone who is unfaithful, ne, arero rua. 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
2: Ko ia.
4: Yeah, why not?
2: Arero whā, e te hi.

0: Pūro he te whānau. 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Here's another kupu tipi tai ao to help you when you're recycling. 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
2: Manaakitanga. 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

0: Did you know Ngāhuru is the Māori name for autumn? Humans too experience an autumn. If spring represents new birth and childhood, and summer symbolises youth, Ngāhuru represents adulthood and maturity. Ngā mihi nui o te wikini kia koutou katoa.
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1: Balboa Pine was named after a child that was stillborn and buried in Hawaiki. It was there that the tree grew from which the Pinui Waka was carved. True or false? The Balboa Pine was named after a child that was stillborn and buried in Hawaiki. It was there that the tree grew from which the Pinui Waka was carved. True or false? True. According to some, this is the origin of the name of the Pinui Waka.
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0: Super fucker, Rite,
1: Tau are are. First at the food table with no consideration of others.
2: Porker. Pig.
1: We all know those ones.
3: Yeah, exactly. Somebody just isn't inconsiderate. And it doesn't have to be at the food table, but somebody's just inconsiderate of other people's feelings or anything like that.
1: Don't be that person.
2: Don't be that guy at the marae that shows up just for the hākari.
1: Get that tea towel.
2: Get that tea towel, whānau.
0: Jai rito mai. Hey.

0: Yes.
1: Hūrō he te whānau. Reducing, reusing and recycling waste is one major way we can all contribute to sustaining our environment as kaitiaki of Papatūānuku. Here's another kupu tipitai ao to help you when you're recycling. Ko te kupu hangarua nei, ko kiriho. 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He tipitai ao, he tiaki tai ao.
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0: Have a safe and happy summer of fun in the sun. 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

0: Kia ora te whānau, did you know Ngāhuru is the Māori name for autumn? 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
2: Tika.
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0: Pūro he te whānau. 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Here's another kupu tipi tai ao to help you when you're recycling. 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

0: Ora te whānau. The Juno Ngāhuru is the Māori name for autumn. The season of Ngāhuru is also called the Aurora season because clear evening skies make for excellent stargazing. Ngā mihi nui o te wikini ki a koutou katoa.
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0: Did you know the Māori name for autumn is Ngāhuru? Ngāhuru is also another word for the number 10. This was because Ngāhuru started during the 10th month in the traditional Maramataka. Ngā mihi nui o te wikini ki a koutou katoa.
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1: The vote to fiddle fiddle was made king in 1858. True or false? Thought the vote to fiddle fiddle was made king in 1858. True or false? True. Thought the vote to fiddle fiddle was made king in 1858.
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0: cycling this weekend?
1: Yeah, heading out tomorrow.
2: Okay, remember to have a hmm.
1: Eh?
2: Yeah, go hard, but have a hmm first. 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
1: Yeah, those tomatoes were like volleyballs. 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
6: He fafe fafe, a meddler, a busybody.
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7: Kāti te fafe fafe.
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6: Ah, right.
7: Oh,
6: yes.

0: Pūro he te whānau. 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Here's another kupu tipi tai ao to help you when you're recycling. 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
3: You know, it's Akon, man. 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

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We are individuals all coming together to try and make a difference. 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

0: This is an announcement from Civil Defence. Between 6 and 7pm on June the 14th, we're testing the emergency mobile alert. Therefore, we advise against partaking in hide-and-seek and other hiding-centric activities. For more, here's Barry Kane from Hidden Arts New Zealand. Barry, where did Barry go? Anyway, on June the 14th, between 6 and 7pm, listen out for the emergency mobile alert.
1: What was that?
0: Oh, Barry, you were behind that curtain. 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

0: Te reo o tai nui. 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
1: Kia ora, I'm Troy Kingi. This song I'm about to sing is a song composed by Apanui legend Rikirangi Gage, and it was probably the best farewell song ever written, I reckon. It was written for Te Ao Muhurangi. 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

Matua Eddie Lowe, me tana weatha ko Daylight, Arthur Marie, and good morning. Welcome to Taipari Taitimu, your national kaumātua show on today, a brand new month, the 2nd of June, today of course Tuesday. It's four minutes after 4 o'clock. My name is Hauturu and I'm filling in for Matua Tipene for the next week and also next Monday morning. He's still enjoying his holiday over there in the beautiful island of Rarotonga. Anyway, if you'd like to request a couple of waiata before 6 o'clock this morning, you can call me on our toll-free number. It's 0800 824 727. 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For our whānau here in Tauranga, 578-2982. That's 578-2982. And if you're calling from a mobile phone, a waiapūkoro, 07578-2982. I hope you all had a good long weekend. Of course, yesterday was a public holiday. Good to be back here on the show anyway. Thank you to all your listeners out there for supporting Taipari Taitimu. So I'm going to play you all a waiata. And this is one from Te Pouamanga Tawhiri. You got what it takes. Good morning.

Koera te rōpū, te pau o Mangata 3TPM, me tā rātou wai ko You Got What It Takes. Morena to you, Joy, your waiata, as always, for your son Patrick, for Mato Roger, and everyone that's listening to the show, the Bellamy Brothers, Let Your Love Flow, and Matua Kim Wairau, the Tutu Man, Sweet Sensation.

Matua Kim Wairo, the Tutu Man and Sweet Sensation. Te taima I nainei tukau mā whetu meneti mai I te whākaraka, 17 after 4 o'clock. Morena Leon, down there in Ōtautahi. Here are your way at the Leon. The first one from Lynn Hamilton from the movie Prisoner. I remember, oh, not the movie, the TV series. It was an Australian.

soap way back in 1970 1980s. I think it came out in 1979 and ran until 1986. I remember my nan was a big fan of that TV program. She used to watch it every day, and I used to have to sit there and watch it with her. I didn't mind. It was actually a pretty cool series. But anyway, Lynn Hamilton on the inside, and Beautiful Woman, Toots and the Maytals.

Tuite and the Maytals, beautiful woman, but in the words of Matua Prince Tuiteka, hoha woman. 25 minutes after 4 o'clock here on your National Kaumātua Show, Taipari Taitumu, Atamari e kia koutou katoa. These next couple of waiata requested by Fire Tangiwai. Over then, kiri kiri roa, morena Fire, and morena to all our listeners listening through Radio Tainui. Morena to you, Nani Mamai Takare, over there in Ngaroa Wahia. Morena Fire. And here are your waiata Fire Tangiwai. First one from Mana Wakore Leach. This is Naughty Mukupuna. I know that most of yous do have some Naughty Mukupuna. And We Three, Sweet Sour and Cream.

0: Sweet Sour and Cream with We Three. Morena to you, Patrick, your waiata, for your mum, Joy, and for everyone that's listening to Taipari Tai Timu. Johnny Cash, Ghost Riders in the Sky. But first, this is Kenny Rogers and The Gambler.
1: On a warm summer's evening, on a train bound for nowhere, I met up with a gambler. We were both

riding hard to catch that herd, but he ain't caught them yet. 'Cause they've got to ride forever on that range up in the sky. All the horses

Johnny Cash, Best Writers in the Sky. It's nearly coming up to 21 minutes away from 5 o'clock. The weather isn't very nice outside at the moment here in Tauranga Moana. Not too sure what the weather is like in your part of the country, but we'll check out the weather forecast just after 5 o'clock this morning. Right now, though, these next couple of waiata requested by Whaia Atareta, Morena Whaia, and your waiata for the Whatuera and Maynard Whānau, and also for the Country Music Club. The Drifters with Up on the Roof and Red Sails in the Sunset, Fats Domino.

Morena rā, kia koutou katoa. Jumping the gun a little bit there. It's nearly 15 away from 5 o'clock. These next couple of waiata requested by Uncle Michael Irwin down there in Taranaki. And as always, his waiata going out especially for his sister-in-law Gina and for his brother Mr. Ika, for the Irwin and the kohu whānau here in Tauranga Moana, for Steve and Chicken Abraham. And here are your waiata, Uncle Michael. Let's play it now. This is New Faces, Lace Covered Windows, and TPM, Kiwi Weka.

Pau o Mangatawhiri with Kiwi Weka here on Taipari Tai Timu Atamarie. These next couple of waiata, I'd like to send off Auntie Teresa here in Tauranga Moana for Auntie Flo and Auntie Patsy, all the whānau from Ngāti Hangarau, Matakana and Rangi Waia. Matoa Ben Tawhiti, via con Dios, but first this is For the Good Times.

Matua Benta for Timi Tana Weta, ko Vaya con Dios, just after 5 o'clock. Let's check out the weather forecast for today, Tuesday, the second day of June 2026. For Northland, Auckland and Coromandel Peninsula, rain with heavy falls and possible thunderstorms and downpours. Easing into isolated showers this morning. For the Bay of Plenty and the Central High Country, rain, heavy falls and possible thunderstorms and downpours, easing to showers later on this arvo. Waikato to Pōneke, Te Whanganui Ātara, Wellington, rain with heavy falls and downpours, possible from Taranaki northwards, easing to isolated showers late this morning or this afternoon. Gisborne to the Wairarapa, scattered rain, clearing to fine tonight. Marlborough, Nelson to Fiordland, rain with heavy falls. And to all our listeners listening through Tahu FM down there in Ōtautahi in Christchurch, scattered rain for you, easing to isolated showers this afternoon with fine spells developing inland, Southland and Otago. And if you're way down in the Chatham Islands, partly cloudy and rain developing tonight. So there you have it, your weather forecast for today, Tuesday, the 2nd of June. These next couple of waiata requested by Matua Kere up in Tamaki Makaurau, and his waiata going out especially for his whānau. He'd like Chris Stapleton with Tennessee Whiskey. But first, let's all have a bit of a kani kani to Raikura and Little Sister.

Chris Stapleton with the Tennessee Whiskey. It's nearly 12 minutes after 5 o'clock. Morena whai raiha up in Papakura. You wire to gain out for your whanau in Whangarei. You'd like Matua Dennis August with My Farewell Party. And Boardwalk Angel, Matua Jim and Fire, Margaret Pohe.

Matua Jim and Fire Margaret Pohe with Boardwalk Angel. Morena to you, Matua Roger, your waiata, going out for joy and also for your whānau. You'd like Don Williams, Lord, I hope the day is good. And Glenn Campbell, One Pair of Hands.

Nau mai, hoki mai ki tēnei te hōtaka kaumātua ko Taipari Tai Timu. That was Glen Campbell and One Pair of Hands. It's 27 minutes after 5 o'clock. These next couple of waiata this morning, I'd like to send out especially for Fire Margaret out at Maketu in memory of Matua Wiremu, and going out for yourself and your whānau, Fire Margaret. TC Cassidy with I'll Meet You in My Dreams, and Matua Ben Tafiti after the lights go out.

Matua Ben Tawhiti with his beautiful waiata after the lights go out. Here are your waiata, Mr. Ika, down there in Waitara, going out, of course, for Uncle Michael, your brother, and for all your whānau. You'd like Marie Osmond with Paper Roses and Elton John, Candle in the Wind.

That was Elton John with Candle in the Wind, of course, written for Norma Jean. And in 1997, he rewrote it for the late Princess Diana. 18 away from 6 o'clock, these next couple of white up, going out for Whae Atawhai up in Ngāpuhi. And she would like Te Hapua Sunrise by Matua Sawan Rawiri and Te Huaki Puanaki, Te Kawemua.

Te huaki Puanaki with Te Kau e Mua. Just like to say morena to Whaiatihi Puanaki down there in, I think she's still living down there in Ōtautahi in Christchurch. Morena Whaia. It's nearly coming up to 9 minutes away from six. We've got time for a couple more waiata. These two going out for Matua Wī here in Tauranga Moana. And going out especially for Matua Pika and Fire Anne, for Venus Mana, the shepherds around Tokomaru Bay, and of course for the Piahana Whānau. Dennis Marsh, Overlooked and Orchid, but first, this is Zanur.

Dennis Marsh, I overlooked an orchid here on Taipari Tai Tumu, finishing off the show for today, Tuesday, the second day of June. It's nearly 2 minutes away from six, which means that's it for me here on Taipari Tai Tumu for today. I'll be back up Apopo from midnight. I hope you all enjoyed the show this morning. Until tomorrow, have a lovely Tuesday. 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
0: 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Taking the sunshine out of...
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0: 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Hei te pēne te haro. 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

0: 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What would you like for lunch? 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What would you like for lunch? 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
8: Went to the moped store, what's uppers? The salesman's like, what up, what's your budget? 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He said,
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Alright, yeah boy, long weekend. 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Ki ora mai I tēne o ngā wiki poto. It's only Tuesday, man. First day back at work. Gotta love that. 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Azafai is taking care of her boy at the moment, but she'll be in very soon to join me on the airwaves. Alright, all good. But yeah, I hope you had a massive, massive weekend. Got an opportunity to head over and over to Rotorua ki te pai pai potoa hau mai tawhiti ki ngā Rotorua nui a kahumata momoi. 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Ko Tahitanga taking out the 15s and 16s competition while the under 17s victors were Hokianga Storm. 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Tell you what, Rugby League and our Māori whānau, kei runga no atu. Kei runga no atu. Man, the skill sets that were on display were absolutely phenomenal. Kanui te pai, and of course we chose tournament sides for each of those grades, but the under-17s travelling over to Hitereiria at the end of the year to play in a Māori tournament over there. Helped on by, of course, Kenny Edwards, ko ia noho ki te teihunga māngai o Aotearoa New Zealand Māori Rugby League, kei Hitereiria noho ana, but big, big, big shout out to JD, aka John Devonshire. 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Big shout out to the big fella. Ngami Barbara. Alright, heaps of kaupapa coming your way, including update on some of the news that broke over the last 24 hours. We'll check that out very soon. But hey, tīmatanga matātou I tēne o ngā ata. Kei lāni.

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1: What? 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

Hey, Anzi, and a summertime. 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Waia tanga mihi o te ata. All right, here are some of the pūrongo kōrero I puta I roto I ngā haora. Rūtikai mā whāka hori. First up, of course, King's birthday weekend meant that there was King's Birthday Honours for 2026. And a shout out to a few of our whānau. Ai eke panuku I whakawhiwhia ki tēnei hōnore nui. Mo tā rātou, kaha aki poipoi era momo tā huetanga katoa I tō tātou ahurea Māori. First up, Dr. Ruben, tū a whakahekeau Collier. Ngā mihi ki a koe, my bro, for services to Māori and education. I think it's the second birthday on King's Birthday Honours he's received as well. My man. Too good. Also, Professor Pare Areta Keiha for services to Māori and education. E mihi atu ana kia koe. Who else we got here for services to Māori? I've got another one here somewhere. Ko te mea pai. Carleen May Everett for services to Māori and business. Dr. Te Ripo Wai Pauline Higgins for services to education and Māori. He nui ngā tangata I whakawhiwhia ki nei tohu, ki nei hōnore I ngā rangi whakatā. So I just want to shout out to each and every single one of them who received the honours over the weekend. 8 homes have been evacuated as 200 millimetre deluge causes flooding across the Tasman. Yes, 8 homes evacuated south of Nelson this morning is up to, as I said, 200 millimetres of rain triggered substantial flooding and closed roads across the top of the South Island overnight. Ngā mihi aroha ki a koutou ko te tūmanako ia, ka pai ake. Tōrangi I te rangi nei, and hopefully no fatalities down there. In sport, of course, the Warriors and the Panthers, the top of the table clash happened on Sunday evening, and I have to say, Warriors and the Panthers definitely showed why they're the two top teams in the competition. Absolutely phenomenal game. Both were missing, of course, some key players for the Penrith Panthers, Brian To'o, Isaiah Yeo and Cleary didn't play. And for the Warriors, of course, it was Mitch Barnett and Kirk Capewell, who didn't back up after Origin. So both were missing some key players. Actually, when I look at the Warriors, you've got Roger Tuivasa-Sheck, who didn't play, Charles Nicol-Clockstar, who didn't play, Tanner Boyd, who was our first choice halfback, didn't play as well. So, you know, we got a lot missing as well. So let's not say that we had a close game against a depleted Penrith side when we also were depleted. So I'll just throw that out there. Chiefs, they won 59-34 over the Blues, and they have secured themselves a home semi-final in the Super Rugby competition, Ka Pai. And of course, that'll be played right here at FMG Stadium. Too good. All right, you're up to date with the news and your sport. My music pick is up next. Right now, there is a bit of Bruno Mars for you. And Risk It All with Tiny Life.

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1: Katahi ahauka, hoki mai.
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0: Justin Bieber bringing the daisies to our morning. 7:35, Ngā mihi o te ata. Morena.
1: Morena, kia koutou katoa. Aye, it's doom and gloom, but hey, it's a short week.
0: Yeah,
1: hey, love it. Pewhiora whakatā parts.
0: Yeah, no, I pai. Talked about, of course, the tournament that I went to over in Rotorua over the Sunday. And yourself?
1: Yeah, rawe. You know, I was home deep cleaning our whare all weekend, helping our boy with his manu kōrero. And, Jace was just up at the park painting,
0: Beautiful.
1: Painting the hall, painting the toilets all weekend. And I was like, oh, do you want to have a hand? Do you need a hand? He's like, yep. Didn't end up going to give him a hand.
0: Well, never mind.
1: Hey, so don't be that guy, te whānau tautoko, your fellow man today.
0: All right, well, it's time for my music pick. It's all about Samoan language this week. So, talofa.
1: Talofa.
0: E te whānau no te mana nui a kiwa. And so, with my music pick, it's all about hip hop today. So, I've chosen a group of Pacific Islanders.
1: Nietzsche Mystic.
0: Close. And there's another one.
1: He
0: he tira. Toko wha.
1: Is it like, I think of the Samoan song. It's so good now. It's so good when you come out of my hood.
0: Yeah, you got,
1: come
0: you're, to you're there.
1: Whatever, however you sing it.
0: Oh, well, that's more scribe, that one there. Yeah, but he's also Samoan, yes.
1: Yeah,
0: but this is a group.
1: David Tua. Who sang that David Tua song when he came out?
0: Autobots.
1: Oh, now.
0: Transformers.
1: I can transform, yeah. No, not Chris Brown. He's not a titter.
0: No. The cartoon Transformers. They've got Autobots and they've got...
1: Decepticons. Oh,
0: there you go. Don't you want to go down quite quickly?
1: Oh, I was going to get the song.
0: Yeah, so I thought I'd go with my boys. Here they are. Yes, they are. Stop, drop, and roll.

0: a roll.
1: Do it in the rain.
0: Wayata.
1: Do it in the rain, whanau. You stop, drop, and roll in that rain, and you walk into mahi like, you know what, whanau, I got a bit sick, so I need to go home.
0: I felt that. I actually really liked doing that when I was younger, was, playing around in the rain and sliding across the field, all of that kind of stuff.
1: Oh,
0: man, it was definitely our best pastime.
1: Were you ever one of those kids that stood on the side of the road and waited for a car to go past and just completely soak you?
0: Well, for our street anyway, it floods. So we used to go swimming in the floodwater. And back at Kura, back when I was a young fella, we used to have a skateboard bowl that used to flood as well. So you can go swimming in the skateboard bowl. Paru has water, but anyway.
1: Now the gen now would be like, you know, the parents would,
0: they would
1: be
0: never.
1: Like, yeah, they'd be like, oh, there's arsenic in the water, or there's the water is poisonous. You better not be standing on the side of the road waiting for a car to go past. Hey, how ho, you know, name?
0: Oh, it's completely different.
1: Yeah.
0: All right, so for my kupu whakarite, or our kupu whakarite mo te wiki nam. Now, over the weekend, of course, we had the King's Birthday honours, and a whole lot of Māori were given the King's Honours Awards, and given tātanga and all of that kind of stuff.
1: And because the Ombudsman was acknowledged as well, and
0: one
1: Honey,
0: of them, yeah.
1: And because I know Honey tō mā tāmua, she actually went under that, right? She was one of the first, was it Honey that went under the Ombudsman in Wellington?
0: Oh, you went to go and work for the Ombudsman?
1: Yeah. Just she was the first from Waikato to do that collab under the King, the Ombudsman, through the King's office and all that. But he's done so much for our iwi.
0: Oh, no.
1: He's amazing.
0: He got it for his services to the Ombudsman office. You had Ruben Collier also for his services to Māori education. You had Professor Pare Areta Keiha for her services to Māori and education. There's a whole bunch of Māori that's on this list who got the MZEM, or the New Zealand Order of Merit, and all sorts of different titles added to their name thanks to the kaupapa. And also I think about Tāmoko Reedy as well,
1: ko
0: tana tangihanga I roto I ngārangi whakatāne. So kupu whakarite mo tēnei o ngā wiki refers to a person who has done great deeds throughout their lifetime. He tamarahi pāriri, he tamarahi pāriri, somebody who has done great deeds throughout their life.
1: Ai kia tērā, kare anō e korongo i tērā o ngā kupu, nā reira, tēnā koe pātara i tērā kupu i tēnei rā.
0: Yeah, you can use that to me, to somebody who's done something really cool. Tamarahi pāriri.
1: Tamarahi, ngana, add that to my kete.
0: Yeah.
1: Tēnā koe kei te tamarahi pārihi.
0: Yeah, koe, pāriri.
1: Oh, pāriri.
0: Yeah, pāriri.
1: Oh, not pārihi. Hey, look at me, know it all.
0: No, hey, that's why we learn.
1: Kia ora pātara.
0: Kā pai.
1: And I'm like, hey, you know what? I'm a student of life and I learn so much through you, so tēnā koe.
0: Kā pai.
1: Kei te tamarahi pārihi.
0: Ah, hey.
1: Pāriri.
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0: Rapea.
1: So we looked at koya and how it's used to emphasize or change the context of something.
0: Yeah.
1: And I thought, e pai ki te,
0: add on.
2: Oh, like koya rapea.
0: You're going to add on koya the next rapea. One.
1: So, whakarongo te wa, next maku rapea, maku rapea, maku koe e awhie.
0: So I'm happy for you.
1: Is the composer like questioning, or I might help you?
0: Yeah.
1: Or I might help you, rapia.
0: Yeah. Yeah.
1: It's actually it's an indeed. I will indeed.
2: Ah.
1: Yeah. So when someone says, oh, kia kai tātou ki tēnei wharekai, say, ai rapia, absolutely.
2: Okay.
1: Ai rapia.
2: Oh, yeah. So it's, okay.
1: Kia haere rapia ki reira. Let's go there.
0: Thank you for bringing that back for me. Yeah, because I wareware au I reira rā tērā kōrero iriana.
1: Ai.
0: Yeah, awesome. Yeah, māku rapia.
3: Live. All right, Wāti News with update just around the corner. Mautone mai mo te roanga ki o ngā pūrongo kōrero ki a Wātea. And then, of course, the birthday shout-outs happening just after 8 o'clock. Just holla mai to me and Ngāti Whai, and we'll shout out to that special somebody soon. Big Mountain, it's reggae in the summertime in Tainui Live.

0: Papatūānuku, become a kaitiaki for our whenua and our wai e te whare wānanga o Awanui Ārangi. 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
6: 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The energy in the tile changes today as Takiro might be a good time to stop and reflect on the past three marama days of the full moon. Takiro, te maramataka i tēnei rā, morena!

0: Dabei Paul Russell, that track right there. 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
1: Happy belated birthday over the weekend, Auntie Pania Christine, Papa.
0: Oh, e te mā reikura. 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
0: 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Yeah, man, Jasmine Olsen is also celebrating her birthday today, 53 years I tēnei ki o ngā rangi. Rā whānau ki a koe.
1: Nice, another birthday shout out going out to Uncle Tassie Tauroa, the cook extravagance.
0: Yeah, hey, bake your own word up. It's all good. It's all good.
1: You're extravagance there,
0: Tess,
1: Uncle Tess.
0: Rere wana, hera mia, celebrating a birthday in the 828. Hari rā whanau ki a koe, rere.
1: Rā whanau ki a koe, tēnei rā, pounamu rātu.
0: Tāmati Ihaka, celebrating 47 years today. Rā whanau ki a koe, my bro.
1: Callum Daisies. Oh, man. Davies.
0: Nah, ka Brighton.
1: Rā whānau kia koe.
0: Melissa White is celebrating 63 years today. Rā whānau kia koe.
1: Hari huringa tau kia koe tēnei rā kahurangi Fim.
0: And Don Gray celebrating 67 years today. Rā whānau kia koe te Matsua.
1: Was that your last one?
0: No.
1: Oh, I was going to say, it sounded like that was your last one.
0: Oh, no.
1: I have more than possible for once. Anyway, rā whānau kia koe tēnei rā ata whai whiti ora.
0: Ka pai and Shaden te pana hauraki celebrating a birthday today as well, but last and definitely not least, you got one more, have you, or you got a couple?
1: Yeah, I have one more.
0: Yes,
1: a special birthday shout out to my baby, my second boy. This day 3 years ago, did I say happy second birthday? This day 3 years ago, I gave birth to our boy.
0: So 3 years today, eh? Ka pai koe te ao.
1: Lincoln, eh? Tere tere ake nei. Anyway, whānau, he's right here in the studio with us this morning, and I'll be taking him out to do some special little things. We did the whānau and the birthday cake thing yesterday, and today it's all about me and him.
0: Ka pai, all right. Ka pai.
1: Oh, him, but me and him.
0: together, eh? Sharing that bond, sharing that love. All right, his material lover is Sienna Spyro. How do you know if I know y'all?

0: to who are the most grateful for their life.
1: Who's the most grateful for their life?
0: Naturally grateful. Yep, you can learn to be grateful and be mm-hmm. conscious about being grateful. But these people are naturally grateful. Stay tuned. Pātere has to kiss.
1: All right, then. Here is Heart of a Lion. It's Brother Rod's.

0: Goodbye, Brother Rods, and Heart of a Lion. All right, so who's the most grateful
1: Zodiac.
0: Star signs? Zodiac signs.
1: Okay. Naturally grateful. Okay. Don't have to practice, don't have to be aware of their gratefulness and all that sort of stuff. Just naturally grateful people, beings, humans.
0: All right. Pisces.
1: Kyle, they're not even in the top five.
0: Okay. Virgo.
1: Cole.
0: Okay, one more.
1: Come on, Patara.
0: Taurus.
1: Yep, Tuarua Mai Kunga Taurus. They appreciate the sensory and beautiful things in life. They love to show gratitude through material gifts and acts of kindness. Tuatahi Mai, most grateful are you Saggies. Known for deep humility and infectious joy, Sagittarians go out of their way to make others feel appreciated, and this comes and stems from being grateful.
0: Kapai. All right, you Saggies and you Taurians, yous. We're grateful to have you in our lives as well.
1: Yeah, heart out. Absolutely. And if you need some grateful vibes and to be around people who are grateful, then kimi here. Inga Saggies mena Taurus. Oh my God. I just jumped into my tūhoitanga. Mena Taurus.
0: Kapai. All right. We'll

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1: 31 years on.
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4: Man, Juliet. Man, Juliet. Man, Juliet.

0: Market Tonu. Put up a award with this one, this song as well at the Aotearoa Music Awards. Did you see his acceptance speech?
1: Yes. Yes, I thought, oh, Mary, you can't get any more
0: Aotearoa
1: New Zealand
0: Kiwi
1: than that.
0: I loved it. Oh, man.
1: Hey, not the mimi. I need to go to the toilet. And the next minute he's like, oh, what is this for? Oh. Nah, good on him, though. He's done amazing over his life.
0: Oh, of course.
1: And shout out to Ben Maher as well. You know, everyone always forgets the photographer and the videographer, but Ben Maher, I'm pretty sure he shot that video.
0: Oh, okay.
1: Pretty sure he shot that video. Are your media, go and give him a follow to find a good humble, hardworking man.
0: All right, now it's time for your music pick. It's all about the hip hop today. Who you got for us, the other five?
1: Oh, hey, I'm feeling a bit naughty, Tefano, so naughty by nature.
0: All right, here they are. Take it back to the old school.
1: Absolutely.
0: This one, Tretch and the Boys. It's hip hop already.

0: Naughty by Nature. All right, taking us back to the old school right there. Now, before I play the next old school track that I'm going to play, and the reason why I'm playing it is because I want to shout out to the Queen herself, Queen Latifah. Well, I don't think she's got a song out yet there.
1: Not yet.
0: Because she can sing too. She can sing. Queen Latifah, I don't know if you've seen this, but she was in an interview and she revealed a little kōrero about Māori culture and what she loves about the Māori culture. So I want to play it for you right now.
1: Surely
0: so
1: positive. Listen.
2: Guilty pleasure is a haka dance. They do in New Zealand that traditional.
3: Mm-hmm.
2: It's like a traditional dance slash chant that they do to celebrate things, or if it's a wedding happening or somebody's coming home from somewhere, and everybody knows this, from the kids to the old people. And I'm telling you, I put that thing on, I got goosebumps right now. Yeah. Hard day at work, running low on energy, I just put it on. And then somebody said, we're gonna dedicate a haka to black people right now online. And I was like, let's go!
1: Let's go!
2: Now you have to watch.
3: That's your pleasure right
2: now. Yes, it's always.
3: It gives you joy.
2: It does. Pure joy.
0: All right. There you go, man.
1: Hickey, why do a Queen Latifah? She felt the vibes.
0: She loves it. She loves Māori culture. And probably the next time she comes over here, we'll have to give her a massive pōwhiri in over that real haka experience.
1: Straight up, I'll do that, karanga.
0: Hey, come to Matatini in 2027, girls.
1: You will know. Oh, my God, Queen Latifah. Hey, ko Queen Latifah. Hey, ka mohio te ao i te
0: Hakani. Oh, wa kuia.
1: Ka mohio te whānui tia. Ai, kua putaki tai ātia.
0: All right.
1: Oh, so cool. Shot Queen Latifah.
0: So I thought to shout out to you, Queen Latifah, and for your kaupapa and spreading out the word that the multiculture is beautiful. We're going to play one of your way to here. She is with Weekend Love.

0: What? You don't listen to the radio? Oh, well, at least our tūpuna are listening. 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
1: Tainui Live endeavours to adhere to the guidelines set out by the Broadcasting Standards Authority. However, if you believe that we have breached the codes of broadcasting practice and would like to make a formal complaint, please call us now on 07 824 5650 or email us at info@tainuilive.co.nz. All complaints must be lodged in writing, outlining the details, and sent to Tainui Live, PO Box 648 Hamilton, within 20 working days of the incident.

0: All right, Kerry and lay your head. Tengu te reka o ngā waiata. Now, it's time for a kupu whakarite o te wiki.
1: Aku whakapāha kua wareware ki iau. He kapu hae moku.
0: He kapu hae moku. He kapu hae moku. I just want to shout out to one particular, well, actually to a group of people, but one in particular. Over the last week or so, 12 Tauira started the Tākaro Papaho program, right? A joint initiative supported by Media Sector to grow the next generation of te reo Māori sports commentators.
1: Oh, I love that.
0: You had Te Aope Whairangi, you've got Tumamao Harawira, e te hio o ngā kaiako o tēnei kaupapa, ne? They're awesome. You also got Melody Robinson, legend in rugby and broadcasting. Yeah. She was an All Black back in the,
1: she's like Black the Honey Hiri now.
0: Yeah. She played with Honey. I think Honey would have been quite young when they played together, but she was with the OGs. Now, awesome kaupapa, but one in particular I want to shout out to, and that's Hemana Waka. Kuia te tehi o ngā tino, nōna no hoki te huarahi para mo te ao papāho reo Māori. 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Somebody who has
1: good
0: accomplished
1: deeds.
0: Good deeds across his lifetime.
1: Kia tēra kapu anō, tamarahi
0: pāriri. Tamarahi pāriri.
1: Tamarahi pāriri. A person that has done great deeds. Go do a great deed today, te whānau.
0: Exactly.
1: Go be a tamarahi pāriri.
0: Koia. You know, you build that up over your years of or whatever mahi you do or the sacrifices you make for your community. And one day somebody will stand up and do a mihi tūsa ki te tamarahi pāriri. E kore e mutsu ngā mihi kia.
1: That's absolute integrity tanga. Mm. People that do good deeds have great integrity.
0: So there we go. I'm shouting this one out to him. Mana waka, te matua e te rangatira e te pāpā tēnā koe. Kei te tamarahi pāriri. All right, catch fire. Here's 100.

0: cycling this weekend?
1: Yeah, heading out tomorrow.
0: Okay, remember to have a hmm.
1: Eh?
0: Yeah, go hard, but have a hmm first. And wear all that fancy protective gear you've got. Because you're the best with getting the kids to help in the community garden, and we're going to need all hands on deck if we're going to get those tomatoes as big as last year.
1: Yeah, those tomatoes were like volleyballs. Will do.
2: 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So have a hmm and think, if you get hurt, who gets harmed? Find out more at acc.co.nz.
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10: Takirau, te maramataka i tēnei rā, the energy changes as it comes down from the high of Rākau Mātoki. The energy in the tile changes today as Takirau might be a good time to stop and reflect on the past three marama days of the full moon. 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

0: The lads of the Kohu of the Mist Natural Hiding with Tere Kaunga Waita. 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
1: 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E ua te ua.
0: Ai, tika. Now, we've got a quiz coming up. She's going to quiz me, and I've got a quiz for you as well.
1: Oh,
0: there,
1: what?
0: Yep.
1: Oh, surprises today in
0: sure,
1: the studio.
0: I thought I'd throw one as well. Okay. We're going to do that next. Says Kalani and Should Never.

0: Hi, Kalani and Should Never. Zio Tera Konga. We are at quiz time. Let's jam it.
1: Hi, Te Whānau. Mā ringi ringi mā turu turu ngā waikamo o rangi nui. 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Ko reiri koe parts?
0: All right, let's go.
1: Okay, pātai tuatahi. Which specific type of dark heavy cloud is most famously known for producing continuous rain? A. Sirius. B. Sillimus. C. Nimbostrus. D. Stratocumulus.
0: I'll go with B. I don't know this one.
1: Yeah, cumulus. Well, of course, C. Okay. Which specific dark heavy cloud is most famously known for producing continuous rain? E te whānau ko Nimbicus. Dark low-level clouds thick enough to block out the sun and associated with steady prolonged precipitation.
0: Okay.
1: Oh, there we go. Yep. You know, next part time, what is the standard scientific instrument used by meteorologists to measure the amount of rainfall? A, an anemometer, B, a barometer, C, a rain gauge, or D, a hygrometer?

0: Yeah, go.
1: Red, yellow, green, or violet?
0: That's the top one. I'll go violet. Was it red? Violet.
1: Yeah, it's red.
0: Yeah,
1: Ka pai koe.
0: that was all,
1: Yeah,
0: yeah.
1: tika koe. I had to double check that. Okay. What term describes rain that falls through the air but evaporates completely before even reaching the ground? A. Acid rain. B. Virga rain. C. Precipitation rain. Or D. Drizzle rain.
0: Precipitation rain.
1: Yep, tika. Ka pai koe. Okay, koeriri, the next one. Where has it gone? Where has my. Okay. One, two. Okay,
0: Are
1: Quiriri.
0: you?
1: What's the. Hey, it's Monday. Oh no, it's Tuesday. Anyway, what shape of rain? What's the shape of rain as it falls? Is it a straight line, a raindrop, a hamburger shape, or a parachute shape?
0: It is.
1: Because, mātou e tipu ana, kua whakaro mātou ko te auaha o ko te āhua o te ua, it's a raindrop shape, but it's not actually. It's sh the same shape as something else. Is it a straight line as it drops? Is it a raindrop shape? Is it a hamburger, or does it look like a parachute as it drops?
0: I got a parachute.
1: Cole, it's a hamburger bun. That
0: Oh.
1: is the actual shape of a raindrop. As air drops fall, air pressure flattens the bottom of the drop, making it look like a tiny bun as it gets bigger. So it's like a small bun, and as it drops, it gets bigger. And then as it gets closer to the land, it gets smaller again. Crazy, eh? Bit of facts for your rain this morning, e te whānau. Ka pai koe, Pātari did good, and I did good with those big words this morning.
0: Not bad at all.
1: Hey, good deed. He aha te kupu whakariti i tēnei rā, he aha.
0: Tamarahi pāriri.
1: Tamarihi pāriri, there you go. Did a good deed today, e te whānau. Taught you a little bit, gave you a bit of education on the rain.
0: All right. Okay, well, I've got a quiz for you next. Here's Drake's
1: Okay.
0: project in summer rain.

0: Right, Summer Rain, Drex Project, Tengo Te Raka, o ngā kapa, te rā o ngā rōpū. Hewai, it's time for a quiz this time. I'm giving one to Atawhai.
1: Yeah, hit me.
0: All right, Orini Kaipara represents which electorate? Ikaroa Rāwhiti, Te Taitonga.
1: Oh, you're giving me Aotearoa ones. Just, are these a mix?
0: Just answer the question, okay?
1: Oh, what do you mean?
0: Why are you asking? This is a quiz. It's
1: okay,
0: a pop-up quiz.
1: Okay.
0: Orini Kaipara represents which electorate, okay? Ikaroa Rāwhiti, Te Tai Tokerau, Te Tai Tonga, or Tāmaki Makaurau?
1: Tāmaki.
0: Nice, good work. Which Canadian province has the capital of Winnipeg? Is it Manitoba, Ontario, Alberta, or British Columbia?
1: Ontario.
0: Let's have a jack.
1: Oh, look. Oh, okay, this is a quiz. This is a quiz. Nice mix shot.
0: Yeah, it's a quiz.
1: I was thinking, oh my gosh, I'm going to fail this parliamentary one. Oh, shot pass.
0: Manitoba. Each king in a deck of cards represents a real life leader. False or true?
1: True.
0: It is true.
1: Yes!
0: Ka pai koe. All right. Next question up is Willowbank Wildlife Reserve is in which city? Tauranga, Rotorua, Christchurch, or Nelson?
1: Wildlife Reserve would be in Nelson?
0: It is in Christchurch.
1: Oh, it was close.
0: But 12% of other people also said the same thing. Mexico shares land borders to the south with Honduras and El Salvador, Guatemala and Belize, or Costa Rica and Panama?
1: Kefir? That's by Brazil and Mexico?
0: Yeah, Mexico shares land borders to the south with which countries? Honduras and El Salvador, Guatemala and Belize, or Costa Rica and Panama?
1: I'm going to go C.
0: C, Costa Rica and Panama, 39% of people said the same thing, but it is Guatemala and Belize.
1: You are not in Guatemala now, Dr. Ropata.
0: Tika. What musical features the songs We Open in Venice and Too Damn Hot? Is it Guys and Dolls, Anything Goes, Something Rotten, or Kiss Me, Kate?
1: Kiss Me, Kate.
0: Oh, you're on.
1: Yeah,
0: you're
1: I
0: on.
1: Thought, you know, if you're in Greece, you want to kiss.
0: Okay, I don't know this one either. Who wrote the 2006 book Eat, Pray and Love? Was it Elizabeth Gilbert, Laurie Gottlieb, Glennon Doyle, or Cheryl Strayed?
1: B or C?
0: It is A, Elizabeth Gilbert. Good guess though. The branches of which tree are traditionally used for basket making? Is it beech, maple, willow, or ash?
1: Willow.
0: It is willow.
1: Yay, that's Kapa my niece's Kwe. Name.
0: Oh, nice. The 20 hours ECE funding scheme is available for children from the age of 6 months, 3 years, 2 years, or 1 year.
1: Oh, can you please repeat the question?
0: The 20 hours ECE funding scheme is
1: three.
0: Available. It is three.
1: Because hey, that'll be CO. It's his birthday today.
0: Kapai.
1: So it's like, yeah, give me that 20 hours
0: free.
1: Oh, I'm all about it. I'm going to go from like, what, 200 a week to about, I don't know. 150-ish,
0: nice.
1: You know, yeah, I'm all about that, love that.
0: What was St. George's occupation before he was sentenced to death? Was he a teacher, a soldier, a farmer, or a painter?
1: The first one.
0: Teacher, no, he was a soldier. Phil Keegan, okay, is best known for presenting which reality TV show? Phil Keegan, he's also from New Zealand as well. Was it The Amazing Race, Love Island, The Voice, or Traitors?
1: Oh, I'm just going to guess this one and Te Mea Tuatahi.
0: Te Mea Tuatahi is correct. It is The Amazing Race.
1: Yeah, I like that
0: too.
1: Yeah,
0: you can do a process of elimination. He's definitely not on The Voice. He's definitely not on Love Island. And I haven't watched the new season of Traitors yet, but I want to get on to that. The space on a ship for carrying cargo is called what? Is it a lift, a weight, a pull, or a hold? The space on a ship for carrying cargo is called.
1: Oh, come on, my Navy mates. A hold?
0: It is a hold.
1: Yes!
0: Awesome. Augustus was the what emperor of the Roman Empire? Okay, was he the second Roman emperor? Oh, was he the second emperor of Rome? Was he the last emperor of Rome, or was he the first emperor of
1: the
0: Rome?
1: The second?
0: He was the first.
1: Ah, koitane
0: Augustus.
1: Augustus.
0: Augustus.
1: Augustus. Oh, hey, that's a good name to name in your pet.
0: Okay, one
1: out of my Augustus.
0: Which musician starred as the Goblin King in the film Labyrinth? And this is an old school movie.
1: Oh, too. Kamemaharo tēnei, mātaki au tēnei au e tipuana, and okay. He has the balls and he turns them around in his hand.
0: That's the one?
1: Yeah,
0: that's
1: yeah.
0: the one. Okay, was it David Bowie?
1: Yeah.
0: Prince, yes.
1: That's him.
0: It was
1: oh,
0: David
1: you know,
0: Bowie.
1: The spiky blonde hair, the You're skinny look.
0: I'll give you one more. The design of the Sydney Opera House was inspired by pears, acorns, oranges, or walnuts.
1: Walnuts.
0: It was oranges. Oh, okay. When you cut them in half and then they got the, because they look like that.
1: Oh, yes.
0: You know, when you cut them in quarters.
1: Yeah. Kia ora. Wow. What a quiz and a half that was. I quite enjoyed that.
0: You did really good as well. You got quite a few right
1: on
0: that
1: one. I like the mixing it up. Mm. I'm going to do that for you tomorrow now.
0: Yeah, it's a general quiz, right?
1: I love that.
0: Come on. All right. Well, we're back into it. It's Big Mountain and Reggae in the Summertime.

0: What? You don't listen to the radio? Oh, well, these are tupuna listening. 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
1: Goodbye. All right. We want to help you grow your business, and we can do that by helping you network with a whole lot of other pakihi within our Puna Pakihi space. This is happening tomorrow. Here's some of the deets.
2: Ai te whānau, no mai, haere mai, hei te apōpō, 6 p.m. Ono karakei te pō at te Ngāhere 52 Cavendish Drive, Manukau, Auckland. 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
1: All right, if you're down for a bit of this action, you can register now. Hopefully the spots are still available for you, but you need to register and RSVP with us so we know how many people are coming, all right?
2: Ka tika.
1: All right, here is Corella and How Will I Know?

0: Right, Jackson Owens, pūrotu, te ko tereka o ngā waiata, te atahua hoki a tōna reo. All right, te rānia, te toi scholarships and te hātaha piritaha grant is now open as well.
1: You know, it's whānau, these scholarships and grants are designed to support Waikato Tainui members undertaking a Māori medium and kaupapa Māori teaching studies this year, 2026.
0: All right, if that sounds like a bit of you, check out the Waikato Tainui Facebook page. Kei reira te roanga, kia o ngā whakamahuki. All right, here's Common Kings and Fish in the Sea.

0: All right, coming kings, fish in the sea. 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
1: Oh, rawe te ra, wawe te whānau, e te iwi, e tūnga whakarongo. We are now in a new month, a new week, a new, you know, era, all that sort of whakaro. Now, this can instill the whakaro to redo your goals near parts. Well, there are different ways that you can redo your goals e te whānau. What do you think R might stand for? Review. Te whānau, to break it down, he ake aki tēnei kia koutou katoa, to review, look at the goals you set in January, are they still relevant and connected to your long-term visions?
0: Tapai.
1: Nē, tuarua, what do you think E stands for, parts?
0: Evaluate.
1: Yes, tika. Be honest about your progress, celebrate small wins, and identify what is working and what isn't working when it comes, you know, through the year that has already gone. Anyway, te whānau, our parts, what do you think A stands for? So we have review, evaluate, and then A would stand for?
0: Activate.
1: Nearly, adjust.
0: Oh, okay.
1: Adjust course, yeah, and correct. If a goal no longer serves you, pivot or let it go. Next one is P for?
0: Persistence.
1: Plan. Break down your new or modified goals into actionable monthly and weekly tasks. Ka pai. Last one, M stands for?
0: Mission.
1: Monitor. Tata, kei te pai. Establish a tracking system such as a visual habits, a tracker, or a regular check-in. There you go, te whānau. Review, evaluate, adjust, plan, and monitor your mid-year goals. We are halfway through the year. Kia kahana tātou.
0: Kia pai. All right, here's the baby and rockstar.
2: I pull up, like, how you pull up, baby? 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
1: Ai, kia ora kia koutou katoa, nearly there. Short week, love a short week.
0: Yeah, absolutely. 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
0: Ka pai. 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
1: Saka.
0: Here's Kendra Kumar and Luther with Tanu Live.

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4: Pera hoki for my nephew, you know, someone who isn't quite there yet, but he gets to grow and become that.
2: Yeah.
4: Tika?
0: Hey. Ka ngana Tainui Live ki te whai I ngā tohu tohu a te mana whanonga kaipāho. 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
5: 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Go hold here the bundle. 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
4: Just going for the hell of it, no reason for going, just taking along.
5: He rite tonu ne ki te haere puka noa.
3: Yeah, just go for the sake of it. Just, yeah, third wheel. Wingman, being the wingman.
4: Wingman sounds better than third wheel.
3: Yeah.
4: I have experienced third wheel, and nah, not my cup of Milo.
3: Yeah, so how you would use this is that like if you're out someplace, it goes, oh, cheer, what you up to, bro? How come you came tonight? It goes, oh, Heidi, couldn't you know? I'll just take it along with the brace.
2: Heidi, to my hey.
6: Whakaroa mai, kua tai mai, aha kari, ha kina kina.
7: Morena Nams, how are you mate, how's your week?
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6: Mai te papa kāinga, ki te papa tākaro.
7: Those are the days Nams and we're getting a $20 pickle voucher.
6: Ha kina kina, e whakakaha I te whānau, I te iwi katoa.
9: If you lost the bet, you'd have to do a dare. Had to walk down Jasmine Street in a bloody netball dress. I had to walk down there in a hula, a skirt, something else. It was, we had a blast, bro.
6: E hara I te toa takitahi, engari, e toa takitini.
9: Bro, JD had the black book, and I tell you, it was a legendary book, bro. They had all the phone numbers.
6: Whakarongo mai, hākari hā kina kina, every Saturday morning from 8 till 10, with JD and Namu, and you'll find it by searching Hākari with two A's on

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